Most people out here think that taking care of one another is important. And most people would step up for a neighbor going through a tough time.

you do what they told ya. Now you do what they told ya. Now you do what they told ya. Now you do what they told ya.